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4: 97.5 KEXL weather.
5: Here's the forecast for Northeast Nebraska. Lows around 65 tonight under partly cloudy skies. Winds out of the south, 5 to 10 miles per hour. Partly cloudy skies tomorrow. Highs level off around 90. Mainly clear skies tomorrow night, 61. From the Weatherology Weather Center, I'm meteorologist Jennifer Wojcicki on 97.5 KEXL.
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0: 97.5 KEXL. Are you a morning person or are you a night owl? Well, here we go with the benefits of being a morning person. Let's do this. First, early risers get more done. It's not me talking. That's the MRI scans talking. They show that our brain's prefrontal cortex is most active when we wake up early. That's the area used for decision-making, planning, goal-making, and willpower. But activity does drop later in the day from lower blood glucose levels, which makes everything seem harder. Early birds also tend to be more optimistic and agreeable. According to a study of 700 people published by the American Psychological Association, morning people reported feeling happier and healthier than night owls. They were also more proactive, meaning they were better at anticipating potential problems. They also had more willpower, and their positivity helped them tackle stressful situations better than night owls. But I got to tell you something, and I have a lot of friends who are musicians and artists who are night owls. I'm at my most creative when it's late at night, and I know a lot of you out there probably feel the same way. So love to get your feelings on this. Facebook.com/John Tesh.
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0: Time for some longevity intelligence. You know, doing things that tap into your artistic side can lengthen your life. This includes writing or scrapbooking or even just doodling or taking photographs. University of Rochester researchers are saying one of the things people who live the longest have in common is taking opportunities to be creative. Human development professor Dr. Nicholas Turiano says creativity uses a variety of neural pathways in our brain, which is why it keeps us sharp. On top of that, creative people are also better at handling stress because they have an outlet for it. Being creative is a great way to sidestep the stressors and rechannel your energy. Try it.
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0: 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So if you're like me, you think that your life is the most exciting when you're doing new things, right? Well, new research says we're actually happiest when life is monotonous, meaning when we're following routines and repeating the same experiences. What? Yeah, this is according to Dr. Ed O'Brien. He's a behavioral science professor at the University of Chicago School of Business. Now, he recently led a study where he exposed people to a variety of novel experiences, including watching new movies, playing new games, visiting new museums, and then he invited some participants to repeat those experiences. Surprisingly, and it surprised him too, Dr. O'Brien says while most people guessed they'd be bored doing the same things, they actually rated repeat experiences as more enjoyable than the first time around. Dr. O'Brien says this helps explain why a lot of us listen to favorite songs over and over, rewatch the same movies, drink the same coffee every morning. Because where new experiences definitely give you a mood boost, that excitement tends to be short-lived. But with repeat experiences, watching Gladiator every weekend, our brain gets comfort from the familiarity. Plus, research shows that revisiting things makes us more mindful. Each time we repeat something, we discover something new about it. Bottom line, doing the same old thing leads to happiness.
1: IFYL. Intelligence for your life.
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10: Here's the forecast for Northeast Nebraska. Lows around 65 tonight under partly cloudy skies. Winds out of the south, 5 to 10 miles per hour. Partly cloudy skies tomorrow. Highs level off around 90. Mainly clear skies tomorrow night, 61. From the Weatherology Weather Center, I'm meteorologist Jennifer Wojcicki on 97.5 KEXL.
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0: Get ready to move from the place you are right now to the place you were meant to be with Intelligence for Your Life. I'm John Tesh, and if you'd like to turn your mood around, experts say you should not only hang out with a friend who always seems happy, you need to go exercise with them as well. So go for a hike or take a yoga class and put your mat next to theirs, because when we can smell the sweat of positive people, their chemicals influence us and activate positive feel-good brain chemicals in us. In a study from Utrecht University, people exposed to the sweat of happy people, they smiled more themselves. And those who were exposed to the sweat of negative people, they frowned more. So again, don't just hang out with happy people, go exercise with them as well.
1: Intelligence for Your Life with John Tesh.
0: Just ahead, why you should get 3 whiffs of the scent of cedar every day for better focus and to control all your cravings.

0: 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Are you like me? Do you have a cedar-lined closet in your house to protect your clothing from moth holes? I want you to go stand in there a few times a day and breathe deeply. No cedar closet? Then get some cedarwood essential oil. You can get it online very easily. This is because, according to the Journal of the American Medical Association, inhaling the scent of cedar 3 times a day will improve your attention span, hyperactivity, and impulse control, or control those, by a whopping 83% in just 1 month. It works by increasing oxygen levels in your brain by nearly 30%. The extra oxygen improves concentration and makes you a quicker thinker. Cedar oil also has an unusually high number of organic compounds that activate the brain's impulse control center, as well as brain regions that control attention and regulate our emotions. So go stand in your cedar closet or put a few drops of cedarwood oil on a cotton ball and tuck it in a sandwich bag. Then take 3 whiffs a day for better focus and better impulse control. I am ordering my cedarwood essential oil, and I'm going to sniff that and stand in the cedar closet at the same time. I'll let you know how it goes.
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0: Coming up, when was the last time you had the house all to yourself? In a moment, I'll tell you why even 15 minutes of privacy will produce a calming effect in your mind and body. An easy way to harness the power of solitude is up next.

0: 97.5 KEXL. Question for you. Do you think it's time to embrace your alone time more often? Turns out even 15 minutes of privacy can have a dramatic calming effect, and this comes from Tweevy Wen, a professor at Durham University who studies solitude. Her research finds that just a little time by ourselves produces a huge general feeling of relaxation, because on your own, there are fewer stimuli and no social expectations. However, there's a catch. Solitude can also lead to boredom or loneliness for some people who can't handle it. But here's how to harness the positive effects of this alone time. First, you have to have a plan. Professor Wen says some people don't deal well with empty time, so have a goal and a loose agenda, even if it's just reading one chapter in a book. That way you can look forward to your alone time. Avoid falling into worry and rumination when things are so quiet. And then she says, don't miss this, you got to stay off your phone. It's better to use your alone time to dive deeper into something that requires full concentration, whether it's making a recipe or writing in a journal, which I highly recommend. It's time to embrace our alone time. We'll all be healthier for it.
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12: Here's the forecast for Northeast Nebraska. Lows around 65 tonight under partly cloudy skies. Winds out of the south 5 to 10 miles per hour. Partly cloudy skies tomorrow. Highs level off around 90. Mainly clear skies tomorrow night, 61. From the Weatherology Weather Center, I'm meteorologist Jennifer Vujicic.

0: 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All right, here we go real quickly with two things that are going to make you happier than money. And the first is strong relationships with friends and family. It's why Latin American countries rank higher on the global happiness scale compared to countries that are financially wealthier. According to UC Berkeley's Greater Good Science Center, Latin American culture puts much more emphasis on being there for your loved ones and sometimes putting others' needs ahead of your own. Those close ties make Latin Americans happier, even though they tend to be worse off economically than countries like the U.S. and Canada. What else will make you happier than money? Exercise. And that's from Yale Research, because exercise regulates our mood and sleep cycles, which raises levels of feel-good brain chemicals and will reduce your stress response.
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John Tesh here. I'm ready to banish the procrastinating. Here's a trick to stop it. Visualize how good it's going to feel to complete a task you've been putting off. This comes from Dr. Hayden Finch, author of The Psychology of Procrastination. She says you should think things like, I want to go to the gym so I can play with my grandkids, or I want to clean out my closet so I can get ready more quickly every day. You write down, this is important, not like in your phone or anything. You write it down by hand. You write down your reasons, or you can just put a note in the fridge or something. Dr. Finch says, if you look at your note every day, it's going to solidify what you have to gain from starting and completing things you've been dragging your feet on. Again, this comes from Dr. Hayden Finch, who's the author of Psychology of Procrastination. She says, make sure you visualize how good it's going to feel to complete a task that you've been putting off.

0: 97.5 KEXL. So when it comes to vacations, we always say you should take more of them. But when you do, here's why you should always plan vacations months and months in advance. It'll help you get more promotions. This is according to new research from Project Time Off, an organization that does nothing but study North America's vacation habits. They say more than half of us have unused vacation time each year. And the top reason people give for not taking more vacations is they're afraid of looking, quote, replaceable. Meaning, of course, they think if the boss discovers work can get done without them, they'll be more likely to be fired. But another reason people forfeit vacation time is they wait too long to request a day off, because most bosses would prefer at least 6 weeks advance notice so they can get somebody to cover for you. But only half of all workers give that much notice and are more likely to have their vacation request denied. Now listen to this. According to a recent time off survey, a whopping 88% of managers said workers who plan out their vacations in advance and use up all their vacation time, they're seen as being more organized and responsible than those who wait until the last minute to request time off or don't take vacations at all. An advance notice shows you're thinking like a team player. And when it comes time for handing out promotions, whom do you think is more likely to get them? Organized team players who are relaxed at work thanks to their carefully planned vacations, or stressed out workers who constantly fear they're going to be fired if they take time off? Bottom line, if you've earned some vacation time, start planning, but give your boss at least 6 weeks notice.
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11: Here's the forecast for Northeast Nebraska. Lows around 65 tonight under partly cloudy skies. Winds out of the south, 5 to 10 miles per hour. Partly cloudy skies tomorrow. Highs level off around 90. Mainly clear skies tomorrow night, 61. From the Weatherology Weather Center, I'm meteorologist Jennifer Wojcicki on 97.5 KEXL.
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0: Hey, hey, it's the John Tesh Radio Show. Let's start you off with some conversation-starting intelligence. Did you know we're biologically wired to be attuned to the sounds of a crying baby? Ladies, you knew that, right? It's a built-in mechanism that ensures helpless children will get the care they need. Well, guess what? We now know the same is true for our pets. According to a study from Aarhus University in Denmark, pet owners develop a special sensitivity to the sound of dogs and cats' whines and whimpers and barks and meows, and pet owners rated the sound of a whimpering dog to be just as sad as a crying human baby. Now, because dogs have been living with and domesticated by humans longer than cats, dogs are more effective at conveying distress and negative emotion in their sounds than cats. In fact, dog whines were considered sadder than cat meows across the board, no matter which type of pet a person owned. So, if you think your pet sounds sad or in distress, you're probably right, because you're just as in tune with your pet's needs as any other member of your family.
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0: Coming up, new research from the Harvard School of Public Health. In a moment, I'll share a surprisingly simple longevity booster. And this tip does not involve diet or exercise.

0: 97.5 KEXL. Welcome back to Intelligence for Your Life, Intelligence for Your Health, Intelligence for Everything. My name is John Tesh. I've decided that I'm going to live to be 102. So if you want the best odds of living to be 100 or more, listen to me. You should eat a healthy diet, of course, get regular exercise, avoid smoking, that stuff. But also, experts say you should try going to church every week. It's that simple. The Harvard School of Public Health, they found, don't miss this, regular churchgoers, they had a 27% lower risk of dying from heart disease and a 21% lower risk of dying from cancer. The reason, researchers say the most obvious benefit of church is the built-in social support of other parishioners. Many studies have shown that the more close friends we have, the less likely we are to feel stressed and depressed. Just having a more positive mindset is associated with a longer life.
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0: Coming up, why surprises are so good for us, making our brain work harder and keeping it sharp. I'll give you the details on this in a moment.

97.5 KEXL. Question for you. How do you feel about surprises? A lot of people don't like them because it makes them feel out of control. My wife doesn't like them. But here's why surprises are really good for us. They intensify our emotions up to 400%. This is according to Tanya Luna, the co-author of Surprise, Embrace the Unpredictable and Engineer the Unexpected. Luna researches surprises and has given TED Talks

0: surprised. We physically freeze for a moment, 1/25th of a second to be exact, but then our brains start working harder to figure out what happened. That process helps keep our brains sharp. We also become more neurologically alert. Our brain tells us that something about this moment is important and we have to pay attention. Basically, our brain is temporarily hijacked and pulled into the moment. And that's why we're more likely to remember surprising events.
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0: weather.
1: Here's the forecast for Northeast Nebraska. Lows around 65 tonight under partly cloudy skies. Winds out of the south, 5 to 10 miles per hour. Partly cloudy skies tomorrow. Highs level off around 90. Mainly clear skies tomorrow night, 61. From the Weatherology Weather Center, I'm meteorologist Jennifer Wojcicki on 97.5 KEXL.
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0: 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Get ready, time for some sunburn intel. Let's say you never lie out in the sun unless you're on vacation. And then for that week, you accidentally burn yourself to a crisp. We now know that intense, intermittent sun exposure is worse than getting daily shots of sun. It increases the risk of melanoma more than regular exposure, like getting 15 minutes a day on your afternoon walk. The intense blast of sun, it overwhelms our system. It weakens our skin's defenses against melanoma. The Stanford Cancer Institute calls it, quote, an extreme assault to our DNA. It's like smoking a carton of cigarettes at once instead of smoking a pack a day. They're both bad, but the carton will get you sick a lot faster. Be careful. Don't get burned to a crisp out there.
1: IFYL. The intelligence for your life.
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0: All righty, here we go with a power hack for how to save money when you go to the grocery store. Ready? Try to get in and out of the store within 30 minutes. That's it. This advice comes from the book Why We Buy, The Science of Shopping. So Paco Underhill, the author, says, the grocery store is filled with thousands of products and we're in decision-making mode the entire time we're going through the aisles. But Underhill says, we can only stay in that shopping mode, tempted by that sea of products, for 40 minutes maximum. After that, our brain becomes fatigued. We start making horrible decisions. And store managers know this, of course, which is why they put all the impulse buys at the register after we've exhausted all of our willpower. So Underhill says, if we can keep our shopping trips to 30 minutes, we will avoid the impulse buys and stay within our budget.
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0: 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Let's spend a moment talking about the science of cravings and fast food. When you're watching TV and you see a fast food commercial, you may not jump in your car and head for the nearest drive-thru, but you probably will find yourself heading to the kitchen for a snack because research is telling us fast food ads absolutely trigger our brain's reward centers. And even though you might not want that particular junk food, your brain will happily accept almost any high-fat food instead. Dr. Ashley Gerhardt is a food addiction expert from the University of Michigan. In a study, she found that fast food ads triggered high-reward-centric activity in the brain, meaning you might not even make the connection between what you've seen on TV and why you suddenly have a hankering for that food. But you'll start scrounging around in your kitchen because your brain is desiring the reward of food. That process, by the way, starts in childhood when kids see fast food commercials. And the earlier kids start seeing those fast food ads, the stronger their cravings become. We know this to be true. How do you reduce your fast food cravings and your kids' cravings? Try watching streaming services without commercials, or record programs and fast forward through the ads. Research has shown reducing the number of fast food ads kids see makes them more likely to choose healthier foods. And for adults, just being aware of the correlation between fast food ads and cravings will give you more control over it.
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12: Here's the forecast for Northeast Nebraska. Lows around 65 tonight under partly cloudy skies. Winds out of the south, 5 to 10 miles per hour. Partly cloudy skies tomorrow. Highs level off around 90. Mainly clear skies tomorrow night, 61. From the Weatherology Weather Center, I'm meteorologist Jennifer Wojcicki on 97.5 KEXL.
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5: Here's the forecast for Northeast Nebraska. Lows around 65 tonight under partly cloudy skies. Winds out of the south, 5 to 10 miles per hour. Partly cloudy skies tomorrow. Highs level off around 90. Mainly clear skies tomorrow night, 61. From the Weatherology Weather Center, I'm meteorologist Jennifer Wojcicki on 97.5 KEXL.
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9: There was some meetings about spurring economic development growth. 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
13: Here's the forecast for Northeast Nebraska. Lows around 65 tonight under partly cloudy skies. Winds out of the south, 5 to 10 miles per hour. Partly cloudy skies tomorrow. Highs level off around 90. Mainly clear skies tomorrow night, 61. From the Weatherology Weather Center, I'm meteorologist Jennifer Wojcicki on 97.5 KEXL.
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8: Here's the forecast for Northeast Nebraska. Lows level off around 65 overnight under mainly clear skies, south winds 5 to 10 miles per hour. Daytime highs approaching 90 Friday, a mix of clouds and sun with fog at times early. From the Weatherology Weather Center, I'm meteorologist Jennifer Wojcicki on 97.5 KEXL.
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7: Here's the forecast for Northeast Nebraska. Lows level off around 65 overnight under mainly clear skies, southerly winds 5 to 10 miles per hour. Daytime highs approaching 89 Friday. Sunshine mixed with clouds and fog at times early. From the Weatherology Weather Center, I'm meteorologist Jennifer Wojcicki on 97.5 KEXL.
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I told her I ain't so sure about this place. 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
3: Here's the forecast for Northeast Nebraska. Lows level off around 65. Overnight, under partly cloudy skies, winds out of the south, 5 to 10 miles per hour. Daytime highs approaching 89. Friday, a mix of clouds and sun with fog at times early. From the Weatherology Weather Center, I'm meteorologist Jennifer Wojcicki on 97.5 KEXL.
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6: Here's the forecast for Northeast Nebraska. Lows level off around 65. Overnight, under partly cloudy skies, winds out of the south, 5 to 10 miles per hour. Daytime highs approaching 89. Friday, a mix of clouds and sun with fog at times early. From the Weatherology Weather Center, I'm meteorologist Jennifer Wojcicki on 97.5 KEXL.
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1: Hey, what's up? 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
8: 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The certified meteorologists at Weatherology have their eyes on the sky 24 hours a day. And when severe weather hits, you'll be the first to know when you tune in to 97.5 KEXL. 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
9: Here's the forecast for Northeast Nebraska. Partly cloudy skies with fog early today with highs around 89. Westerly winds 8 to 15 miles per hour. Clear skies tonight, lows around 61. Slight chance for showers tomorrow. High temperatures reach up to 89. Sunshine mixed with clouds at times. From the Weatherology Weather Center, I'm meteorologist Paul Frombly on 97.5 KEXL.
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9: I'm Charles Payne, and this is the Fox Business Report.
10: The monthly employment report for July will be released this morning. The Labor Department is expected to report a modest increase of 80,000 new positions, which would be an improvement from June. The unemployment rate is believed to be at 4.2% for July. Nick Timmeros, chief economics correspondent for the Wall Street Journal, says the job market appears to have stabilized from a year ago when the Federal Reserve stepped in.
11: The Fed did cut rates three times last year. So take things forward now 12 months and you're in a different situation because the job market looks okay. The economy's doing well, but inflation is not making as much progress as people had hoped that it would.
10: Wendy's reports earnings today. The burger and chili chain reported an upbeat spring quarter. That's your Fox Business Report. I'm Ginny Cosola. 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
2: All right, here is Lisa from Animal Shelter of Northeast Nebraska. Hello, Lisa.
3: Hello.
2: And it's Save the Date time here. The annual Barkbecue is coming up on September the 27th. So like you say, save the date, right?
3: So just remember, it's going to be 11 to 3. Don't forget about the famous Barkbecue pork sandwiches. So the same as last year, we had the kids' zone, but this year is free. So that has like a petting zoo, bouncy houses, and a lot more stuff. We're going to have raffle prizes, demonstrations, and my favorite, most exciting part of this year is we're going to have corgi races.
2: Corgi races? I did see that on social media here, so check that out. 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Corgi races at Animal Shelter of Northeast Nebraska's annual Barkbecue, and it's going to be at the Warhorse Center in Norfolk on September the 27th. 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
4: From the WJAG and Norfolk Daily News Newsroom, I'm Paul Hughes. The Nebraska State Fair is hosting a debate between registered nonpartisan U.S. Senate candidate Dan Osborne and incumbent Republican U.S. Senator Pete Ricketts next month. During his weekly conference call with reporters, Ricketts was asked why he agreed to the debate.
5: State Fair debates have been a part of Nebraska politics for a long, long time. And so I think it's a great tradition that we have here. And for myself as an incumbent, it's one of the ways that we can talk about how I've been delivering for Nebraskans and contrast that with my opponent, who hasn't really done anything.
4: This is the first debate at the state fair in recent years, with the last one being in 2018, when U.S. Senator Deb Fischer debated State Senator Jane Raybould of Lincoln, a member of the Lincoln City Council at the time, and then Governor Ricketts debated State Senator Bob Crist of Omaha for governor. 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
6: Here's the forecast for Northeast Nebraska. Partly cloudy skies with fog early today with highs around 89. Westerly winds 8 to 15 miles per hour. Clear skies tonight, lows around 61. Slight chance for showers tomorrow. High temperatures reach up to 89. Sunshine mixed with clouds at times. From the Weatherology Weather Center, I'm meteorologist Paul Frombly on 97.5 KEXL.
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16: Well, good morning. 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Is that what Marge said in that opening line there? Schnockered. It's Kylie. 97.5 KEXL Wake Up Show. Friday, August 7th, International Beer Day. You gonna partake? All right. Be wise and responsible and hydrate. Oh, especially this time of year. It's like a glass of water for every drink. Glass of water. It's a way to do it. I'm getting wiser in my old age. Ah, with some things. Coming up, let's talk about this in just a bit here. Would you like to be traded at work like athletes are? What percentage of people say they would like to be traded? Maybe you love your job, you love your career, just not crazy about the environment it's in. Would you like to be traded? Let's talk about that. Plus, the best music and varieties. Talk about that. Gnarls Barkley, Bruce Hornsby, Taylor, Bruno, Demi. Weekend and more, all coming up on our kickoff to the weekend. Happy Friday. It's a wake-up show on 97.5 KEXL.
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15: Here's the forecast for Northeast Nebraska. Partly cloudy skies with fog early today with highs around 89. Westerly winds 8 to 15 miles per hour. Clear skies tonight, lows around 61. Slight chance for showers tomorrow. High temperatures reach up to 89. Sunshine mixed with clouds at times. From the Weatherology Weather Center, I'm meteorologist Paul Frombly on 97.5 KEXL.
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0: part of a better variety. 97.5 KEXL. Good morning, it's Kylie. Wake up show. Happy Friday. Here's an interesting question. How would you feel if you were treated at work like an athlete? A new poll found 23% of people say they would have a positive reaction to being traded, but 29% would be very upset if it happened to them. So about the same percentage on both sides. This week was the MLB trade deadline, which you may have cared about if you're a Dodgers fan or if you don't like the Dodgers. But have you ever thought about how you'd feel if you were traded at work? People are up for it. People are against for it. Younger adults like the idea more than older adults, maybe because they're less rooted in the exact place where they're working right now. Could it be a good thing? Possibly. Good for employers? Possibly. Good on both ends? Maybe. Bad idea? Got all the options. I think it's an interesting thought, though. Would you like to be traded? You know, think about it. And then maybe you'll actually be like, no, I'm really happy where I'm at right now. Gosh, it can always be worse. It can always be worse, I'll tell you that. Coming up, we're going to get on to our latest music news, plus The Weeknd, Demi Lovato, and Gnarls Barkley, all straight ahead. It's 97.5 KEXL.
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5: Hi, this is Donna from Divots. I journeyed from my office to the sandbar at Divots and was blessed seeing many great guests and many who dine with us frequently. It was a reminder to me on how blessed I was in that time, as people of all ages and mobility, and some with pretty tough circumstances, could find joy in the company they were with and the fact that they could get out and be around good friends and people. They were happy with their food, always our desire, and many were enjoying the weekly specials, which start on Tuesday. Saw four meals of the Mexican Street Corn Bowl, and the steak stir fry was also a big hit, plus our prime rib, which was always on the menu. Get together, good friends, good food, good beer. 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
1: Here's the forecast for Northeast Nebraska. Partly cloudy skies with fog early today with highs around 89. Westerly winds 8 to 15 miles per hour. Clear skies tonight, lows around 61. Slight chance for showers tomorrow. High temperatures reach up to 89. Sunshine mixed with clouds at times. From the Weatherology Weather Center, I'm meteorologist Paul Frombly on 97.5 KEXL.
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0: Bye. Friday with the weekend on our kickoff to the weekend. Happy Friday. 97.5 KEXL. It's Kylie with our latest music news. Nikki Sixx says Motley Crue does indeed use backing tracks when they play, but only for things they can't do themselves, like orchestras. But he added, quote, "We do play 100% live." Luke Combs' cover of Tracy Chapman's Fast Car joins Spotify's Billions Club. It's the 18th country song to hit over 1 billion streams, and Luke's third. Guns N' Roses brought out Chris Stapleton for a performance of Knockin' on Heaven's Door Wednesday night in Toronto. Seems unlikely until you think about it, or you actually hear it, and then you realize it works out perfectly. We also know AC/DC singer Brian Johnson almost got hit by friendly fire when one of the band's cannons malfunctioned. Think by now you'd be used to all those cannons going off, your AC/DC. Not his fault, though. It was the cannon's fault. And finally, hearing a little bit more about the Madonna and Kylie Minogue collaboration. Don't have a lot of details yet, but more to come on that. It's what we know for now. It's our latest music news on 97.5 KEXL.
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10: From the WJAG and Norfolk Daily News Newsroom, I'm Paul Hughes. The Senate Ag Committee has failed to advance its version of the skinny farm bill in a party-line vote on Thursday. The Agricultural Act of 2026 failed in a 10-11 vote as lawmakers disagreed over how states would share the cost of changes to the Supplemental Nutrition Assistance Program. 12 Republicans voted in favor, but Senators Mitch McConnell and Tommy Tuberville voted as proxy, and under Senate rules, proxy votes cannot decide if a bill moves forward. The City of Norfolk will hold a work session on Monday at the City Council Chambers, 309 North 5th Street, beginning at 4 p.m. The meeting will discuss the budget overview, as well as every department budget, including police, fire, streets, administration, and more. The public is invited to attend. That's news from the WJAG and Norfolk Daily News newsroom. For those stories and more, go to WJAG.com.
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1: And happy Friday morning, August 7th. It's Kylie, wake up show. Get up and seize the day. All right, what do we got going on today? Well, coming up at 7:17, strange but true news. Talked a little bit about it earlier. But what percentage of people say they would like to be traded at work like athletes are? Also, International Beer Day is today. Going to talk some myths about beer. And in our strange but true news, if you haven't heard, female cyclists are being accused of using padding to increase bust size. Why? I'll fill you in. 7:17. 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
9: Here's the forecast for Northeast Nebraska. Slight chance of thunderstorms with fog early today, otherwise partly cloudy. High of 89. Winds out of the west, 8 to 15 miles per hour. Clear skies tonight. Lows dip down to about 61. Slight chance for showers tomorrow. High of 89. From the Weatherology Weather Center, I'm meteorologist Paul Frobley on 97.5 KEXL.

0: part of a better variety. 97.5 KEXL. It's Kylie. Good morning. Happy Friday, August 7th. In our strange but true news today, it is International Beer Day. So, busting some beer myths. Start with just a couple here. Drinking a lot of beer doesn't give you beer belly on its own. It doesn't. It's the excessive calories in general and a sedentary lifestyle that lead to that. Also, dark beers, are they stronger? Oftentimes, but not necessarily. There are cases where lighter beers are actually higher in alcohol volume content than dark beers. And draft beer is not more likely to give you a hangover. I'd never heard that myth before. I just figure the better they taste, the more you drink, and that's probably what that's about. International Beer Day. It's also Water Balloon Day today. So, have fun. Pick one or go at them both. Hey, if you hate delays, this is not good. Rising temperatures could keep more flights from taking off on time. Oh, perfect. Great. In case you missed this past week in our strange but true news, female cyclists are being accused of using bra padding to increase bust size to improve aerodynamics. Really? I always thought those things were keeping me back. Made me run slower. Apparently, in cycling, goes the other way. And finally, how would you feel if you were traded at work, like an athlete? In a poll, 23% of people say they would have a positive reaction to being traded, but 29% would be very upset if it happened to them. Grass is always greener. They say the grass is always greener where the dogs are pooing. Heard that in a Soundgarden track. That's our strange but true news. Happy Friday. Hey, today, by the way, last day to get qualified for your chance to win the hot tub from Tropical Waters. I've got details right here. And then coming up in just about 10, we're going to run through some places where you can go out and get registered yet to make it happen. Hang tight.
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0: 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Craving a juicy steak, mouthwatering burger, or crispy chicken? Just a short drive. Plainview is closer than you think. Mary's Restaurant. Why eat at home?
5: With a look at sports, I'm Pack of A. It was winner-take-all yesterday afternoon as Pender squared off with Malcolm for the Class C Senior State Legion baseball title. After falling to Malcolm in last year's championship contest, Pender was able to reverse course this season, scoring in every inning but the fifth on their way to a 12-0 run rule win for their first state

0: something you don't see from a four-time defending state champion very often.
1: Uncharacteristic night for Malcolm, but we were able to take advantage of their mistakes, and we kept putting the ball in play, kept making them throw strikes and continually to put pressure on them, and that's what it takes in baseball.
0: While Pender's offense got it done at the plate, the younger Jake Schuster was effective on the mound, finishing with six strikeouts, while he and the defense limited Malcolm to just two hits in the contest and worked out of a pair of sticky situations.
2: It was kind of rocky, I'm not going to lie. I didn't have my best control, but then towards the end, I kind of just got into a rhythm and was able to throw more strikes and throw good pitches. And there was a couple of times they could have stolen the momentum, but defense made some great plays, and that's why we won.
0: Pender ends the year with a 39-1 record. College volleyball is right around the corner, and Wayne State was picked to finish second in the NSIC preseason coaches poll released Wednesday, receiving 207 first-place votes. On an individual side, former Clarkson Lee standout Chloe Haniel was selected as the team's player to watch this year after averaging 2.87 kills on a 361 hitting percentage last season on her way to being named an All-NSIC First Team, AVCA All-Central Region First Team, and an AVCA All-American Third Team member. Finally, soccer festivities are set to hit Norfolk tomorrow evening as Northeast Community College will welcome UNO for an exhibition match as part of Norfolk Soccer Fest. The event begins at 5:30 out at Veterans Memorial Park with free hot dogs while supplies last and lawn games before the Hawks and Mavericks begin play at 7:30. That's a look at sports. I'm Pat Cavay.
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0: That is Cat's Eye with Animal, part of a better, newer variety. 97.5 KEXL. Happy Friday. It's Kylie. Today, August 7th, is the last day to get qualified for your chance to win the Cove C410 hot tub from Tropical Waters in Norfolk. Giveaway is coming up 1 week from tomorrow. That would put us at Saturday, August 15th. You must be present to win if you're qualified at Tropical Waters in Norfolk. But first off, if you're not qualified, here's how you can make it happen. Today, you will hear a sounder for your cue to call sometime before 6 p.m. That's going to happen on air here. That's one way. Another way, you can come out and see us tonight. We are going to be hanging out in downtown Norfolk for Rods on River Point, 423 West Madison Avenue. 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
9: Here's the forecast for Northeast Nebraska. Slight chance of thunderstorms with fog early today, otherwise partly cloudy. High of 89. Winds out of the west, 8 to 15 miles per hour. Clear skies tonight, lows dip down to about 61. Slight chance for showers tomorrow, high of 89. From the Weatherology Weather Center, I'm meteorologist Paul Trombley on 97.5 KEXL.
0: Low 70s right now in downtown Norfolk, the KEXL studios. A little mist, a little drizzle. Happy Friday. It's Kylie coming up in our entertainment news. Find out why women are thirsting over Alexander Skarsgård as a sexy wicker man. What in the world is that all about? Also, a live-action Jetsons movie is going to be starring a big-name funny guy. And Joe Dirt fans, I've got some exciting news for you. It's all coming up in about 10. Plus, Ed Sheeran after Tears for Fears. It's 97.5 KEXL.

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0: From my fellow Cheerios, Ed Sheeran on 97.5 KEXL. Happy Friday. It's Kylie with her latest entertainment news. Women are thirsting over Alexander Skarsgård. I mean, obviously, just, you know, he alone can do that. But his new role is what has them all excited. He is starring as a sexy wicker man in the upcoming movie Wicker. And what is a wicker man? It's a man made out of wicker. One woman said, quote, "I have never been so turned on by a basket before." Morgan Freeman says he is willing to overlook an imperfect movie script for the right paycheck. Duh. He said, quote, "Sometimes you can mention things that are in the script that don't quite work out for you. And by and large, that gets worked out." Basically, he gets what he wants in the end. Tom Holland and Zendaya held a wedding reception in the UK on Tuesday. We also know Spider-Man Brand New Day now holds a record for the biggest first week in box office history. A live-action Jetsons movie is in the works starring Jim Carrey. We also know David Spade is returning as Joe Dirt, but this time it's going to be for an animated series on Fox. Grown Ups 3 is officially in production. Adam Sandler posted a cast photo. Wow, they're doing a Grown Ups 3? In noon theaters this weekend. Super Troopers 3 in one night only. Also on TV, you can check out The Strangers Chapter 2 and The House of the Dragon season finale. It's our entertainment news on 97.5 KEXL.
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3: From the WJAG and Norfolk Daily News Newsroom, I'm Paul Hughes. The city of Madison is set to take the next step in its federal Safe Streets and Roads for All project. In 2022, Madison was awarded a $320,000 planning grant. The project now seeks public input. City leaders, in partnership with regional engineering firm Olson, have launched a community-wide survey to help shape the future of local road safety. A joint public open house and city council meeting will be held on Tuesday, August 18th from 4:30 to 6:30 at the Madison City Council Chambers. The City Council will convene in a special session at 5:45. The survey takes just a few minutes to complete and is available at madisontsap.com. Nebraska Attorney General Mike Hilgers has joined a coalition of 43 states and territories in announcing a $400 million settlement in principle with Sandoz Incorporated to resolve allegations that the generic drug manufacturer engaged in widespread, long-running conspiracies to artificially inflate and manipulate prices, reduce competition, and unreasonably restrain trade with regard to numerous generic prescription drugs. If approved, Sandoz will pay a total of approximately $469 million to settle the claims brought by the states.
0: Turn up the variety all summer long.
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That is new music from Stella Lefty. It's Boston on 97.5 KEXL. What do you think? Coming up, I've got Keen on the way yet. After 38 special, some better variety. 80s, 90s, 2K, and today somehow sounds even a little bit better when it's on a Friday. It's 97.5 KEXL. Happy one. 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

0: 1 week from tomorrow, you could be the new owner of a Cove C410 hot tub in tropical waters in Norfolk. It's 97.5 KEXL. Your chance to win is next Saturday, but you need to get qualified by today. Today's the last chance. Listen on air. We'll have a sounder for your cue to call sometime between now and 6. Otherwise, you can come out and see us tonight. Norfolk Rods on River Point. Norfolk Cruise Night. We're going to be set up at 423 West Madison Avenue from 6 to 9. So you can stop by there and register or get to sponsor locations. Let's go through some of those. In Clearwater, the Waterhole is where you want to go. 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And in O'Neill, got a few of them. 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Those are some places you can go to register to get qualified. We'll run through more coming up this morning as well. And especially if you're in the Norfolk area today, got a lot of stops you can go to. 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So the more you get registered, better chance you'll have of getting qualified to win the hot tub from Tropical Waters, filled with prizes from all of those amazing sponsors. 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

I think I skipped over Pat with his sports. As a matter of fact, I know I did. I made a boo-boo. Don't worry, I'm going to find Pat and we'll get to him with our sports coming up on 97.5 KEXL.

0: get better. There we go. There's our forward momentum and inspiration. It's Howard Jones on 97.5 KEXL. I'm Kylie Powers, and I am only human. I do make boo-boos. I skipped over Pat's sports before. So, with sports, right now, here's Pat.
1: With a look at sports on Pack of Eight. It was winner-take-all yesterday afternoon as Pender squared off with Malcolm for the Class C Senior State Legion baseball title. After falling to Malcolm in last year's championship contest, Pender was able to reverse course this season, scoring in every inning but the fifth on their way to a 12-0 run rule win for their first state championship in program history. Pender was able to take advantage of 14 free bases issued by Malcolm, 6 on errors, 4 by walks, and another 4 via hit-by-pitches, which head coach Shane Schuster says is something you don't see from a four-time defending state champion very often.
2: Uncharacteristic night for Malcolm, but we were able to take advantage of their mistakes, and we kept putting the ball in play, kept making them throw strikes and continually to put pressure on them, and that's what it takes in baseball.
1: While Pender's offense got it done at the plate, the younger Jake Schuster was effective on the mound, finishing with 6 strikeouts while he and the defense limited Malcolm to just 2 hits in the contest and worked out of a pair of sticky situations.
3: It was kind of rocky, I'm not going to lie. I didn't have my best control, but then towards the end I kind of just got into a rhythm and was able to throw more strikes and throw good pitches. There's a couple of times they could have stolen the momentum, but defense made some great plays and that's why we won.
1: Pender ends the year with a 39-1 record. College volleyball is right around the corner, and Wayne State was picked to finish second in the NSIC preseason coaches poll released Wednesday, receiving 207 first-place votes. On an individual side, former Clarkson Lee standout Chloe Hanyel was selected as the team's player to watch this year after averaging 2.87 kills on a 361 hitting percentage last season on her way to being named an All-NSIC First Team, AVCA All-Central Region First Team, and an AVCA All-American Third Team member. Finally, soccer festivities are set to hit Norfolk tomorrow evening as Northeast Community College will welcome UNO for an exhibition match as part of Norfolk Soccer Fest. The event begins at 5:30 out at Veterans Memorial Park with free hot dogs while supplies last and lawn games before the Hawks and Mavericks begin play at 7:30. That's a look at sports. I'm Pat Cavay.
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5: Good morning. 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
4: 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Sergio Gonzalez, he is at Cornhusker Nissan.
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10: Here's the forecast for Northeast Nebraska. A blend of clouds and sun today with daytime highs approaching 89. West winds 8 to 15 miles per hour. Clear skies tonight, lows level off around 61. Slight chance of rain showers tomorrow. Highs level off around 89. Sunshine mixed with clouds at times. From the Weatherology Weather Center, I'm meteorologist Paul Trombley on 97.5 KEXL.
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1: 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We ran through some earlier in Clearwater, Elgin, Humphrey, Neely, O'Neill, and Verdigris. 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Burger King, Elworth Motor Company, Franklin's Bistro, Jerry's Service Center, Jerry Sinclair and Pet Wash, Kelp Forge and Turf, Kookaburra's Closet, Lot 279, Magnolia's Home Decor and Design, Norfolk Bike, Norfolk Hometown, The Granary, Tropical Waters, or Valentino's. You can register there. You can go to all of them and sign up. Better chances to be a qualifier, because one qualifier will be chosen from each of those. Or come out and see us tonight. That's going to be another chance. We are going to be hanging out at Norfolk area Roslyn River Point for cruise night tonight, 6 to 9. You can find us at 423 West Madison Avenue in the Midtown Plaza. All the details, if you need any more, KEXL.com. Today's the last day to get qualified. 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At Tropical Waters. Coming up, we're going to get on to... let's just do some fun stuff. Oh, I have that new Tame Impala. And let's just do a really super duper fun throwback from the 80s next. 97.5 KEXL.
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I don't have it for you right now, but it will happen sometime before 6. 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
11: Here's the forecast for Northeast Nebraska. A blend of clouds and sun today, with daytime highs approaching 89. West winds 8 to 15 miles per hour. Clear skies tonight, lows level off around 61. Slight chance of rain showers tomorrow. Highs level off around 89. Sunshine mixed with clouds at times. From the Weatherology Weather Center, I'm meteorologist Paul Trombley on 97.5 KEXL.
0: All right, Mama Nature, hold out for us. Want to have a fun cruise night tonight and wrap up the summer with some fair action. Low 70s right now in downtown Norfolk. Big thanks to Ritter Repair and Nielsen Insurance for letting us speak on the weather. All right, I swapped out this Tina Turner because I found this in the library and I'm like, this is a good track right here. So sing it loud and proud.

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Between Latina before that and the Gaga there, if you aren't dancing, what, I'm doing something wrong. It's 97.5 KEXL. If you just want to chill out for a bit, this one's good for that. Sister Hazel.

0: Good morning with Sister Hazel on 97.5 KEXL. It's Kylie. Lollapalooza happened last weekend. And the thing I took away was I was so impressed by the top-notch and the performances from the performers. And I say that because they're musicians, but you know, a lot of them now, Tate McRae's, the dancing, it's a whole performance. She came out and ended up dripped in gold, and it was spectacular. Now, Lollapalooza has been around, right? Smashing Pumpkins happened to be there again. Olivia Rodrigo did a surprise appearance with the Smashing Pumpkins. And another one I was really impressed with, Zara Larsson. For one, she caught me with her wardrobe. It was very reminiscent of 2000s, I'd say. Like short denim skirt, crop top with the collar, a couple buttons there. It reminded me of 2000s attire. She came out in that and just had the crowd going. It was amazing. We're going to be hearing from Zara Larsson coming up next. And then one more before I have to go. It's on the way from 97.5 KEXL. It's a surprise.
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Austin, Midnight Sun, keep an eye on her. It's 97.5 KEXL. It's Kylie. I'm going to take off in just a bit. Let's touch base after our local news coming up at 9:50. 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
13: From the WJAG and Norfolk Daily News Newsroom, I'm Paul Hughes. The Senate Ag Committee has failed to advance its version of the Skinny Farm Bill in a party-line vote on Thursday. The Agricultural Act of 2026 failed in a 10-11 vote as lawmakers disagreed over how states would share the cost of changes to the Supplemental Nutrition Assistance Program. 12 Republicans voted in favor, but Senators Mitch McConnell and Tommy Tuberville voted as proxy, and under Senate rules, proxy votes cannot decide if a bill moves forward. Nebraska farmer Logan Broadmeyer said it's hard to stay engaged when the process has drug on this long.
14: Pull your heads out and figure it out. I mean, that's the very, I guess, PG and short and sweet way to word it. Why is it so difficult for us to find a compromise somewhere in there? there's give and take in everything, and you just need to get it done.
13: The Senate Ag Committee is in recess until the chair calls members back, which could come after Congress returns from its August recess. The Nebraska State Fair is hosting a debate between registered nonpartisan U.S. Senate candidate Dan Osborne and incumbent Republican U.S. Senator Pete Ricketts next month. During his weekly conference call with reporters, Ricketts was asked why he agreed to the debate.
15: State Fair debates have been a part of Nebraska politics for a long, long time. And so I think it's a great tradition that we have here. And for myself as an incumbent, it's one of the ways that we can talk about how I've been delivering for Nebraskans and contrast that with my opponent, who hasn't really done anything.
13: This is the first debate at the state fair in recent years, with the last one being in 2018. A Wayne man who assaulted paramedics in March could face up to 7 years in prison after being convicted of three felonies on Wednesday in Wayne County District Court. The Norfolk Daily News reports 36-year-old Kenneth Ryden pleaded guilty to one count of third-degree assault on a healthcare professional and two counts of attempted third-degree assault on a healthcare professional. District Judge Michael Long scheduled sentencing for October 14th. That's news from the WJAG and Norfolk Daily News newsroom. For those stories and more, go to WJAG.com.
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16: Here's the forecast for Northeast Nebraska. A blend of clouds and sun today, with daytime highs approaching 89. West winds 8 to 15 miles per hour. Clear skies tonight, lows level off around 61. Slight chance of rain showers tomorrow. Highs level off around 89. Sunshine mixed with clouds at times. From the Weatherology Weather Center, I'm meteorologist Paul Trombley on 97.5 KEXL.
17: Mid-70s right now in downtown Norfolk, the KEXL studios. I'm stepping out. Timmonton's next. I get to come back tomorrow. Excited for that. We did not have the sounder today to call for your chance to get qualified for the hot tub from Tropical Waters. That means Michael J. will between 2 and 6 this afternoon, or stop by and see us tonight between 6 and 9 at Rosin River Point in downtown for a cruise night. We'll be at 423 West Madison Avenue in the Midtown Plaza. 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Bye-bye.

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9: Here's the forecast for Northeast Nebraska. A blend of clouds and sun today, with daytime highs approaching 89. West winds 8 to 15 miles per hour. Clear skies tonight, lows level off around 61. Slight chance of rain showers tomorrow. Highs level off around 89. Sunshine mixed with clouds at times. From the Weatherology Weather Center, I'm meteorologist Paul Trombley on 97.5 KEXL.
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8: Here's the forecast for Northeast Nebraska. A blend of clouds and sun today, with daytime highs approaching 89. West winds 8 to 15 miles per hour. Clear skies tonight, lows level off around 61. Slight chance of rain showers tomorrow. Highs level off around 89. Sunshine mixed with clouds at times. From the Weatherology Weather Center, I'm meteorologist Paul Trombley on 97.5 KEXL.
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7: Here's the forecast for Northeast Nebraska. A blend of clouds and sun today with daytime highs approaching 89. West winds 8 to 15 miles per hour. Clear skies tonight, lows level off around 61. Slight chance of rain showers tomorrow. Highs level off around 89. Sunshine mixed with clouds at times. From the Weatherology Weather Center, I'm meteorologist Paul Trombley on 97.5 KEXL.
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5: From the WJAG in Norfolk Daily News Newsroom, I'm Bill Seifert. The city of Madison is set to take the next step in its federal Safe Streets and Roads for All project. In 2022, Madison was awarded a $320,000 planning grant. The project now seeks public input. A joint public open house and city council meeting will be held on Tuesday, August 19th, from 4:30 to 6:30 p.m. in the Madison City Council chambers. The Senate Ag Committee has failed to advance its version of the skinny farm bill in a party-line vote Thursday. The Agricultural Act of 2026 failed in a 10-11 vote as lawmakers disagreed over how states would share the cost of changes to the Supplemental Nutrition Assistance Program. 12 Republicans voted in favor, but Senators Mitch McConnell and Tommy Tuberville voted as proxy. And under Senate rules, proxy votes cannot decide if a bill moves forward. Nebraska farmer Logan Bredemeyer said it's hard to stay engaged when the process has drug on this long.
6: Pull your heads out and figure it out. That's the very, I guess, PG and short and sweet way to word it. Why is it so difficult for us to find a compromise somewhere in there? There's give and take in everything, and you just need to get it done.
5: The Senate Agriculture Committee is in recess until the chair calls members back, which could come after Congress returns from its August recess. The City of Norfolk will hold a work session on Monday, August 10th, at the City Council chambers, beginning at 4 p.m. The meeting will discuss the budget overview as well as every department budget, including police, fire, streets, administration, and more. The public is welcome to attend. That's news from the WJAG and Norfolk Daily News Newsroom. I'm Bill Seifert. For these stories and more, go to WJAG.com.
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7: Here's the forecast for Northeast Nebraska. A blend of clouds and sun today, with daytime highs approaching 89. West winds 8 to 15 miles per hour. Clear skies tonight, lows level off around 61. Slight chance of rain showers tomorrow. Highs level off around 89. Sunshine mixed with clouds at times. From the Weatherology Weather Center, I'm meteorologist Paul Trombley on 97.5 KEXL.
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8: Here's the forecast for Northeast Nebraska. Mainly clear skies today, with daytime highs approaching 89. Winds out of the northwest, 10 to 15 miles per hour. Clear skies tonight, lows around 61. Slight chance of rain showers tomorrow, high of 89. From the Weatherology Weather Center, I'm meteorologist Jennifer Wojcicki on 97.5 KEXL.
1: 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Also, don't forget Norfolk Rods and River Point Cruise Night going on tonight from 6 to 9 p.m. in downtown Norfolk. 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
8: Here's the forecast for Northeast Nebraska. Mainly clear skies today with daytime highs approaching 89. Winds out of the northwest 10 to 15 miles per hour. Clear skies tonight, lows around 61. Slight chance of rain showers tomorrow, high of 89. From the Weatherology Weather Center, I'm meteorologist Jennifer Wojcicki on 97.5 KEXL.
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1: 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I'm John Tesh with today's Intelligence for Your Life Minute.
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11: Here's the forecast for Northeast Nebraska. Highs around 89 this afternoon under mainly sunny skies. Northwest winds 10 to 15 miles per hour. 61 tonight. Slight chance for showers tomorrow. Daytime highs approaching 89. Sunshine mixed with clouds at times. From the Weatherology Weather Center, I'm meteorologist Jennifer Wojcicki on 97.5 KEXL.
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8: Here's the forecast for Northeast Nebraska. Highs around 89 this afternoon under mainly sunny skies. Northwest winds 10 to 15 miles per hour. 61 tonight. Slight chance for showers tomorrow. Daytime highs approaching 89. Sunshine mixed with clouds at times. From the Weatherology Weather Center, I'm meteorologist Jennifer Wojcicki on 97.5 KEXL.
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0: 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And this is it, the final day of qualifying for the Cove C410 Hot Tub, which we're giving away 1 week from tomorrow at Tropical Waters. We'll play the sounder coming up. When you hear the sounder, caller 16 today. 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Chance to qualify for the Cove C410 Hot Tub. That big giveaway 1 week from tomorrow at Tropical Waters. Hey, get ready. Cruise night tonight with Norfolk Area Streetcars. We'll talk about it. And stick around. Prince, the band Camino, and Taylor on 97.5 KEXL.
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0: KXL weather.
1: Here's the forecast for Northeast Nebraska. Highs around 89 this afternoon under partly cloudy skies, north winds 10 to 15 miles per hour. Lows dip down to about 61 tonight, partly cloudy skies. Highs around 89 tomorrow, slight chance for showers. From the Weatherology Weather Center, I'm meteorologist Jennifer Wojcicki on 97.5 KEXL.
2: 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Mid to upper 80s tomorrow on Saturday. Sunshine, clouds at times. A slight chance for scattered showers late in the day. Partly cloudy, 92 on Sunday, and right around 90 on Monday. Downtown Norfolk area, winds are out of the west at 14. We're sitting at 85. 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

0: 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Hey, get ready. 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Final day of qualifying for the Cove C410 Hot Tub. Yeah, we give that away 1 week from tomorrow at Tropical Waters. Be listening for the sounder. When you hear us play the sounder, caller 16. 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Chance to qualify. Big giveaway. Looking forward to it 1 week from tomorrow at Tropical Waters. Got the Verve Pipe on the way, plus a whole lot more. 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
11: From the WJAG and Norfolk Daily News Newsroom, I'm Bill Seifert. Northeast Community College will celebrate the grand opening and ribbon cutting of the iHub on Tuesday, August 11th. Appearing on the WJAG Morning News, Northeast Community College President Dr. Leah Barrett said the facility provides a workplace for learning skills for future innovations.
12: Youth robotics, STEM education, exploration in that automation, robotics, AI industry. Having children be able to be in that space and learn about what career opportunities there are.
11: The grand opening is scheduled from 9:30 to 11 a.m. at 707 West Norfolk Avenue. The City of Norfolk will hold a work session on Monday at the City Council Chambers beginning at 4 p.m. The meeting will discuss the budget overview as well as every department budget, including police, fire, streets, administration, and more. The public is welcome to attend. Bike Walk Nebraska has launched a statewide public safety campaign aimed at reducing crashes involving pedestrians, bicyclists, and other vulnerable road users. According to the Norfolk Daily News, the initiative called Watch for Wheels encourages Nebraskans to be more aware of others sharing roadways, sidewalks, and paths. That's news from the WJAG and Norfolk Daily News newsroom. I'm Bill Seifert. For these stories and more, go to WJAG.com.
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7: Here's the forecast for Northeast Nebraska. Highs around 89 this afternoon under partly cloudy skies, north winds 10 to 15 miles per hour. Lows dip down to about 61 tonight, partly cloudy skies. Highs around 89 tomorrow, slight chance for showers. From the Weatherology Weather Center, I'm meteorologist Jennifer Wojcicki on 97.5 KEXL.
1: Yeah, upper 80s tomorrow on Saturday. Sunshine mixed with clouds at times. Slight chance for scattered showers late in the day. Low 90s on Sunday, partly cloudy, and right around 90 on Monday. Downtown Norfolk area winds are out of the northwest at 17. We're sitting at 86 at 97.5 KEXL.

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0: 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Always good to have you along. Hey, it's almost time to kick off this school year. Join us for a school supply drive with the Salvation Army and Shelter Insurance, Tanya Blaine. Details coming up in the next 15 to 20 minutes. And keep listening for the hot tub sounder. When you hear us play the sounder, caller 16. Studio hotline 402-371-2129. Chance to qualify for the Cove C410 hot tub, which we're giving away 1 week from tomorrow at Tropical Waters here in Norfolk. Final day of qualifying. Yeah, be listening for the sounder. It's coming up sometime between now and 6. We've got the weekend on the way next on 97.5 KEXL.
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5: It takes a village. That was evident at the 24th annual Sweet Corn and Hamburger Feed on Wednesday evening at the Cooper Family Community Center in Pilger. Proceeds are going towards the Pilger Swimming Pool. Story delivered by reporter Lorraine Topp. A West Point man who entered pleas midway through his May jury trial was denied a request for probation yesterday in Cumming County District Court. He was sentenced to 3 years in prison for first-degree false imprisonment and attempted first-degree domestic assault. Story delivered by staff reporter Austin Zavala. There was no bittersweet team photo involving a runner-up plaque to close out this season for the Pender Equity Bank Post 55 seniors. After 9 combined second-place finishes between the two age groups of American Legion Baseball, Pender's program finally broke through for its first state championship yesterday. Story delivered by staff reporter Dale Miller.
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9: Here's the forecast for Northeast Nebraska.
8: Sunshine mixed with clouds at times this afternoon with daytime highs approaching 89. North winds 10 to 15 miles per hour. Partly cloudy skies again tonight, 59. Partly cloudy tomorrow, slight chance of rain showers. High temperatures reach up to 87. From the Weatherology Weather Center, I'm meteorologist Jennifer Wojcicki on 97.5 KEXL.
0: Downtown Norfolk area, winds are out of the northwest at 17. We're sitting at 86. We've got Ella Langley, Houston, Texas, on the way. Right now, the weekend with Ariana Grande on 97.5 KEXL.

0: Hey, it's Maxi Priest, close to you on 97.5 KEXL, the station playing the 80s, 90s, Toucan today on your Friday drive time as we bring it to you from the Burger King of Norfolk Studios. Yeah, check out Burger King, South 13th, or Benjamin Avenue in Norfolk. And get ready, fire up the engines, shine up the chrome, and hit the streets. 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
8: The 2026 Holt County Fair and Chambers is something to squeal about August 3rd through the 8th, adding a grease pig contest. 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

Top 15 back in 1983. Brian Adams cuts like a knife on 97.5 KEXL. Michael J. Friday Drive Time. Yeah, hopefully you're doing well. Broadcasting from the Burger King of Norfolk Studios. Hey, check out the Holt County Fair in Chambers this weekend. Party Rock Productions Bull Ride, 7 o'clock tonight. And Demolition Derby action tomorrow, part of the Holt County Fair in Chambers. 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Giving away the Cove C410 Hot Tub 1 week from tomorrow at Tropical Waters. 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

0: station playing the 80s, 90s, Toucan Today, 97.5 KEXL, Three Doors Down, and your Friday drive time. Some entertainment news to pass along. Morgan Freeman says he is willing to accept roles in movies with mediocre scripts if the financial offer is right. In a recent interview with the New York Times, Freeman explained that while a compelling script is ideal, the pay can outweigh script shortcomings. Freeman told the Times, quote, "What are they going to pay you? If they're going to pay you enough, then you overlook some of the glitches in the script." Warner Brothers Discovery has confirmed a live-action adaptation of The Jetsons starring Jim Carrey. The project, initially reported in October 2025, now has a star and is slated for release in 2028. And a teaser for Madden was released by Prime Video on Thursday. Nicolas Cage stars as John Madden. A biopic tracking the partnership between Madden and Al Davis, played by Christian Bale, highlighting their Super Bowl success and Madden's evolution into a prominent sports broadcaster and video game icon. Comes to Amazon Prime Video on November the 18th. 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
7: Here's the forecast for Northeast Nebraska. Sunshine mixed with clouds at times this afternoon, with daytime highs approaching 89. North winds 10 to 15 miles per hour. Partly cloudy skies again tonight, 59. Partly cloudy tomorrow, slight chance of rain showers. High temperatures reach up to 87. From the Weatherology Weather Center, I'm meteorologist Jennifer Wojcicki on 97.5 KEXL.
0: Mid to upper 80s tomorrow on Saturday. Partly cloudy skies, a slight chance for scattered rain showers late in the day, and low 90s on Sunday. Downtown Norfolk area, winds are out of the northwest at 15. We're sitting at 85. 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

worry about it. Yeah, it's One Republic on 97.5 KEXL, the station playing the 80s, 90s, Toucan today. Michael J. Friday Drive Time as we bring it to you from the Burger King of Norfolk Studios. 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Chance to qualify for the Cove C410 Hot Tub, which we're giving away 1 week from tomorrow.

0: Billy Joel. I go to extremes on 97.5 KEXL, the station playing the 80s, 90s, Toucan today on your Friday drive time. Hey, keep listening for the Hot Tub Sounder. Gonna play that sounder coming up sometime in the next 45 minutes. When you hear the sounder, caller 16 gets qualified. 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Giving away a Cove C410 hot tub 1 week from tomorrow. Looking forward to it. With Tropical Waters, where you must be present to win. That chance to qualify coming up sometime in the next 45 minutes. We've got Alex Warren on the way next on 97.5 KEXL.
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3: 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U.S. equity markets ended higher on Friday, with the S&P 500 reaching a record high. The July jobs report showed an unexpected decline in payrolls, although the unemployment rate also moved slightly lower. Investors appeared to focus on the report's softer wage and hiring trends, which may help reduce inflationary pressure and give the Fed less urgency to hike interest rates. The Dow closed up 152 points at 54,037. The NASDAQ closed up 342 points at 26,691. And the S&P 500 closed up 48 points at 7,758. In commodity markets, the price of crude oil was down 41 cents at $76.90, and the spot price of gold was up $103.50 at $4,403.10. In stocks of local interest, Archer Daniels, 76.59, down 0.92. Conagra Brands, 15.11, up 0.26. McDonald's, 274.48, down 1.78. Merck & Co., 128.58, up 0.21. 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Pfizer Incorporated, 26.76, up 0.56. Tyson Foods, 58.04, down 0.50. Union Pacific, 293.13, down 2.25. Walmart, 111.85, down 0.22. Apple Incorporated, 313.33, up 0.92. Berkshire Class B, 521.80, down 2.81. 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
8: Here's the forecast for Northeast Nebraska. Sunshine mixed with clouds at times this afternoon, with daytime highs approaching 89. North winds 10 to 15 miles per hour. Partly cloudy skies again tonight, 59. Partly cloudy tomorrow, slight chance of rain showers. High temperatures reach up to 87. From the Weatherology Weather Center, I'm meteorologist Jennifer Wojcicki on 97.5 KEXL.
0: And this update brought to you by Graham Tire and Overhead Door Company. Norfolk area winds are out of the northwest at 15. We're sitting at 85. More music, more variety as we bring it to you from the Burger King of Norfolk studios. 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

0: Yeah, it's Los Lonely Boys on 97.5 KEXL, the station playing the 80s, 90s Toucan today on your Friday drive time as we bring it to you from the Burger King of Norfolk Studios. 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
11: From the WGAG Norfolk Daily News Newsroom, I'm Bill Seifert. Just before 11 a.m. this morning, the Stanton County Sheriff's Office responded to a two-vehicle accident on Highway 24 about 2 miles west of Stanton at the intersection of 563rd and a half Avenue. The accident occurred when a semi hauling a side trailer had slowed on Highway 24 to turn north onto 563rd and a half and was struck in the rear end by a westbound SUV driven by a 24-year-old Stanton woman who advised she didn't see the turn signal activated. She was treated at the scene by EMS and declined medical transport. The SUV was a total loss, and Norfolk Fire and Rescue, Stanton Fire and Rescue, responded to the scene to assist. Republicans on the Senate Ag Committee were not able to get the votes needed to send the farm bill to the floor, losing by a count of 10 to 11 because two members, Mitch McConnell and Tommy Tuberville, voted by proxy, but Senate rules prohibit proxy votes from being counted to send legislation out of committee. Nebraska First District Congressman Mike Flood said he was disappointed in the news, but refused to think the farm bill is dead, adding that the Senate will go back in September to deal with it.
12: Just the fact that Senator Fisher and Senator Barrasso were able to get the E15 in there gave me a lot of hope. I'm hopeful that we can figure things out through the month of August, come back in September. Senate passes it, we pass it, Senator the President.
11: Senator Barrasso is Senator John Barrasso of Wyoming. Flood was in Norfolk to help dedicate the new Artworks Gallery and Studio in downtown Norfolk. The City of Norfolk will hold a work session on Monday at the City Council Chambers. The meeting will discuss the budget overview as well as every department budget, including police, fire, streets, administration, and more. The public is welcome to attend. That's news from the WJAG and Norfolk Daily News Newsroom. I'm Bill Seifert. For these stories and more, go to WJAG.com.
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13: Here's the forecast for Northeast Nebraska. Sunshine mixed with clouds at times this afternoon, with daytime highs approaching 89. North winds 10 to 15 miles per hour. Partly cloudy skies again tonight, 59. Partly cloudy tomorrow, slight chance of rain showers. High temperatures reach up to 87. From the Weatherology Weather Center, I'm meteorologist Jennifer Wojcicki on 97.5 KEXL.
0: 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Decent looking weekend. Yeah, mid to upper 80s tomorrow on Saturday. Chance for scattered showers late in the day. 92 on Sunday, partly cloudy, and right around 90 on Monday. Downtown Norfolk area, winds are out of the north at 14. We're sitting at 85. It's Teddy Swims on 97.5 KEXL.

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Hey, what's going on? Michael J. doing it live. Gearing up for cruise night tonight. Yeah, we'll be broadcasting live from Midtown Plaza, 423 West Madison Avenue tonight with Norfolk Area Streetcars. 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
7: It takes a village. That was evident at the 24th annual Sweet Corn and Hamburger Feed on Wednesday evening at the Cooper Family Community Center in Pilger. Proceeds are going towards the Pilger Swimming Pool. Story delivered by reporter Lorraine Topp. A West Point man who entered pleas midway through his May jury trial was denied a request for probation yesterday in Cumming County District Court. He was sentenced to 3 years in prison for first-degree false imprisonment and attempted first-degree domestic assault. Story delivered by staff reporter Austin Zavala. There was no bittersweet team photo involving a runner-up plaque to close out this season for the Pender Equity Bank Post 55 seniors. After nine combined second-place finishes between the two age groups of American Legion Baseball, Pender's program finally broke through for its first state championship yesterday. Story delivered by staff reporter Dale Miller.
1: 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We'll break that down coming up. 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
11: Here's the forecast for Northeast Nebraska. Lows level off around 59. Tonight, under partly cloudy skies, winds out of the northeast, 5 to 10 miles per hour. A blend of clouds and sun again. Tomorrow, slight chance of rain showers. High temperatures reach up to 87. From the Weatherology Weather Center, I'm meteorologist Jennifer Wojcicki on 97.5 KEXL.
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0: Pearl Jam on 97.5 KEXL, the station playing the 80s, 90s, 2K. And today, what's going on? Michael J., Friday Drive Time. Hopefully you're doing well. And hey, check out the Holt County Fair in Chambers going on this weekend. Free Will Barbecue going on as we speak. Party Rock Productions, Bull Ride, 7 o'clock tonight. And Ren and Red at 9 p.m. And then the fun continues tomorrow at the Holt County Fair. A rib cook-off tomorrow at 4 p.m. And then don't forget Demolition Derby action at 6:30 tomorrow night. It's all part of the Holt County Fair in Chambers. Check out the Holt County Fair on Facebook. 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
0: Well, Warner Brothers Discovery has confirmed a live-action adaptation of The Jetsons, starring Jim Carrey. The project, initially reported in October 2025, now has a star and is slated for release in 2028. A teaser for Madden was released by Prime Video yesterday. Nicolas Cage stars as John Madden, a biopic tracking the partnership between Madden and Al Davis, played by Christian Bale, highlighting their Super Bowl success and Madden's evolution into a prominent sports broadcaster and video game icon. Comes to Amazon Prime Video November 18th. And the next actor to portray James Bond may be revealed by the end of the year, according to production staff. Amazon, which gained full creative control of the Bond franchise last year, has been conducting auditions with a British casting director.
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11: Here's the forecast for Northeast Nebraska. Lows level off around 59. Tonight, under partly cloudy skies, winds out of the northeast, 5 to 10 miles per hour. A blend of clouds and sun again. Tomorrow, slight chance of rain showers. High temperatures reach up to 87. From the Weatherology Weather Center, I'm meteorologist Jennifer Wojcicki on 97.5 KEXL.
0: Yeah, closing down this Friday drive time. Hey, we'll talk to you tonight from Cruise Night. We'll be broadcasting live from Midtown Plaza, 423 West Madison Avenue. Mid to upper 80s tomorrow on Saturday, a mix of clouds and sun. Low 90s on Sunday. Norfolk area checking in 83. It's EMF on 97.5 KEXL.

0: If it doesn't make you better, healthier, happier, or much more interesting, I won't put it on this show. My name is John Tesh with Intelligence for Your Life. And if you have a stressful day ahead, I want you to block out 8 minutes of your time, grab your journal, and jot down your thoughts and feelings. A study from Michigan State promises that's going to calm your nerves and that's going to focus your mind. So the experts found that when people did this before a stressful event, their anxiety had less of a negative impact on their brain activity, and it boosted their performance. It's because journaling, even for just 8 minutes, takes your worries and offloads them to a piece of paper. That way your brain doesn't have to focus on your anxious thoughts and the task at hand. Because worrying takes up a large portion of your brain's bandwidth. So if you have a stressful day ahead, again, block out 8 minutes, grab your journal, or just a piece of paper, and jot down your thoughts and feelings.
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0: 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Ah, the burning question. Iced tea or hot brewed tea? Is there a difference from a health standpoint? Actually, yes. And this is according to Dr. Jeffrey Blumberg. He's a senior scientist in the Antioxidants Research Lab at Tufts University. And he says tea's healthy benefits come from its flavonoids. And hot tea generally has the most flavonoids. First, because heat unlocks the compounds faster than brewing tea in cold water. And when you add ice to tea, it dilutes the flavonoids and weakens the health benefits. This is why Dr. Blumberg recommends doubling the number of tea bags you use when you brew iced tea. Ooh, good tip. So there are more flavonoids to work with. And whether you drink it hot or cold, remember that green tea offers the most benefits. In fact, a study found that even when people ate green tea ice cream, their heart function improved more than people who ate any other flavor of ice cream.
1: Intelligence for your life.
0: And coming up, do you dread getting older? Don't get too stressed about it because a lot of things actually improve as we age. In a moment, I'll explain how life gets good after the age of 40, based on many studies, including why most people don't reach the peak of their career success until well after 40.

0: 97.5 KEXL. John Tesh with you. Raise your hand if you dread getting older. Well, don't stress out about it anymore because I have something for you. Some things actually improve as you age, so here's how life gets really good after 40. First, you're more likely to win a Nobel Prize. Research at Northwestern University found Nobel winners make their major discoveries around the age of 40 on average because there's so much information on every subject today, it takes longer for a person to absorb and process it all. If you don't think you're in line to win a Nobel, the study authors say the concept still holds. You'll be most proficient in any career right about the age of 40. You'll also be better at reading other people's emotions after the age of 40. Scientists had about 10,000 people evaluate pictures of human faces, cropped so only the subject's eyes were showing, and describe what emotion each person was feeling. The result, people were most accurate at reading people between the age of 40 and 60. The reason is experience. The older you are, the more faces that you have evaluated, the better you are at reading people's expressions, the older you are. Finally, our vocabulary peaks in our late 60s or even early 70s. Again, this comes from exposure and experience. The more words you read and hear over time, the more words you understand, remember, and use.
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13: Here's the forecast for Northeast Nebraska. Lows level off around 59 tonight under partly cloudy skies. Winds out of the northeast, 5 to 10 miles per hour. A blend of clouds and sun again tomorrow. Slight chance of rain showers. High temperatures reach up to 87. From the Weatherology Weather Center, I'm meteorologist Jennifer Wojcicki on 97.5 KEXL.
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0: 97.5 KEXL. Alrighty, here we go with the latest study on happiness. This time, it's from a Harvard Medical School study that lasted a full 50 years. The study uncovered some surprising intelligence. Here's what the researchers say the happiest and healthiest people have in common. First, when things go wrong, they don't start pointing fingers, because the study found that people who consistently blamed others for their problems or acted aggressively when things didn't go their way were the unhappiest. But those who reacted to negative experiences by taking responsibility or using them as motivation to make a change were significantly happier. Researchers say when you accept responsibility for what happens to you, it makes you feel in control, which leads to less stress and anxiety and more happiness. Also, always give back by teaching, consulting, mentoring, and coaching others. Researchers call this generativity, as in you're generating a larger, stronger community. And according to this new study, people who were the most generative by age 50 were up to 6 times more likely to stay alive well into their 80s. That's because a strong sense of community protects us from health issues related to depression and can encourage us to live healthier lives. Again, this is from a Harvard Medical School study on happiness that lasted a full 50 years.
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Next time you need to charge your phone but don't have a lot of time, try this. Plug it in and switch it to airplane mode. It's going to charge up to 25 to 30% faster. That's according to electronics and information security expert Joshua Marpet. It's because airplane mode shuts off all the antennas and receivers used by Wi-Fi, cellular transmissions, and Bluetooth, which are huge power drains. So instead of charging and discharging the battery simultaneously, your phone will simply be adding juice to its power reserves and will charge up much faster. Try it.

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1: All right, Gib, get ready because it's time to throw some clay. The latest hobby that's surging in popularity is pottery, so get ready for your Christmas gift. I'm going to get you a bowl.
2: I can't wait for my vase.
1: People are turning to pottery making as a screen-free activity that helps them build community and connection and working with their hands. Throwing pottery, see?
3: Yeah.
1: See? As it's called, it's a calming and therapeutic while also challenging thing. It takes logic and creativity, but you don't necessarily need to be artistic to make something. This is why it works for me. As far as the mental health benefits of pottery, scientists say having a hands-on hobby from woodworking to playing drums to ceramics means you're more relaxed than most, and hello, birthdays and Christmas presents.
3: I mean, look, it is, we've talked about this before, that even the just painting the pottery like you do with the Color Me Mine, you know, yeah, is a great first date opportunity.
1: I forgot. Do you have to know how to paint, or is it like numbers and stuff?
3: They can do both. They do both ways.
1: Okay.
3: One, there's a free form, and then they have like molds, and you just kind of paint on it.
1: Okay, I'm in.
3: They have multiple versions of it. But the bottom line is, guys,
1: sorry,
3: is that the opportunity to be creative is something that our brains actively need. This is a great hobby. I have noticed that people aren't making ashtrays anymore. When I was a kid,
1: I've noticed.
3: Whenever we did ceramics, it was an ashtray, and now it's a dish for your keys, or it's a vase.
1: Yeah,
3: so
1: yeah,
3: whatever the thing that you're going to do is, go out there, have a good time doing it, and yes, a creative hands-on hobby. We've talked about this multiple times, how important it is.
1: I've noticed.
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5: Hey, good evening, Northeast Nebraska. We're broadcasting live cruise night tonight. It's a Norfolk Rods on River Point cruise night. We're at 423 West Madison Avenue, Midtown Plaza, hanging out here. We caught up once again with Alex Shocker from Norfolk Area Streetcars. Great night tonight, Alex.
6: Oh, it's gorgeous out. And yeah, we're down here at the old courtesy. Midwest lets us use this parking lot. Can't thank them enough. The cars are starting to come in. It is a perfect night out here. I don't think you can get any better, Michael.
5: And can you believe we have one left after tonight, one cruise night in September?
6: It's just crazy how fast the summer goes by. You know, after the car show we had in June, it just kind of goes real fast, and we don't even know how fast it goes by us. And all of a sudden, it's winter time and the cars are tucked away.
5: Now, we couldn't make these events happen without the help of our sponsors, our Cruise Night sponsors. Happen to have one of those Cruise Night sponsors with us tonight, Olivia from Alter Metal Recycling. Olivia, how's it going?
7: It's going good. It's a beautiful night to be out here and see some beautiful cars.
5: And Olivia, you brought along some prizes, some Cruise Night prizes. What do we have on the table?
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7: Yep, definitely.
5: Well, we always look forward to cruise night. Hey, thanks for being a part of it. We appreciate it.
7: Thank you.
5: And Alex, we're looking forward to another great night tonight. Again, thank you to all of our cruise night sponsors.
6: Yes, they are the reason this all happens. 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
5: It's a Norfolk Rods on River Point Cruise Night. We invite everybody to be a part of the event tonight. 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
10: Here's the forecast for Northeast Nebraska.
2: Lows level off around 59. Tonight, under partly cloudy skies, winds out of the northeast, 5 to 10 miles per hour. A blend of clouds and sun again. Tomorrow, slight chance of rain showers. High temperatures reach up to 87. From the Weatherology Weather Center, I'm meteorologist Jennifer Wojcicki on 97.5 KEXL.
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